Just trying to develop my negatives. Who took the pick? I checked the film, it's legit. Dropped in the kiln, I was clay. You know, I can't forget who did the fit. I think that I just been in my own way. Remember, I paid and I played and I missed. Remember, I strayed. Remember, my dinner was tattered and frayed. I prayed.